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0: Morning, sisters. I'm Pete Stevens. We're all going to give you a reason to watch the MTV Video Music Awards coming up on Sunday, which, by the way, era on CBS, which is throwing me off. They're going to do a tribute to George Michael, and there's a George Michael concert movie coming out towards the end of the year. 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

0: There's Queen and another one, Bites the Dust. I'm Keith Stevens. Looks like it's going to be a good fall for concert movies. Mentioned a few times that there's a George Michael movie coming out towards, I think it's in November, and it's recorded back in 1988 in Paris. And then we're going to get a Queen movie. Already had the big biopic movie. We're going to get an actual Queen concert movie recorded in Budapest. Two of my all-time favorite artists going to get the big screen treatment this fall.
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0: Romantic, saying that's what I like about you. I'm Keith Stevens. Well, big music news. U2's got a brand new single coming out tomorrow. It's called Silencio. And I was trying to give you a vibe for it. It's got a little dance, got a little rock in it, but it's always a big deal when U2 brings out some new music. Now, usually these singles come out on a Friday, but Silencio coming out tomorrow because, and I'm just guessing here, there's a small artist that has a new single coming out on Friday with a song called Patient Zero. That would be Taylor Swift.
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Well, there is the song that currently sits at the number three position on the iTunes charts, mainly probably because A, it's September, and B, a couple days ago was the 21st of September, which is in the song EWNF.

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Thanks for being with us.

Your brain says, let's get some work done today. But your internal autocorrect changed it to, keep listening to the radio. 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

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Still awesome, and we've got the stories, the songs, and the surprises. 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

0: It's the Outfield. I'm Keith Stevens. While hearing a voice when no one is there, feeling an overwhelming sense of love or an awe with no clear cause, sensing the presence of something or someone that cannot be seen. Millions of people have experiences like that and say that they were fully awake when it happened. A study out of Brazil found these moments are far more common and far less traumatic than people think.
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0: Frankie and Relax, and I am Keith Stevens. Great one-hit wonder here in America, UK, much bigger. In fact, the other single from the album called Two Tribes, one of the biggest singles in the history of the UK charts. Which celebrity has overstayed their welcome? Well, apparently Elon Musk, considered the ultimate example of overexposure. I got some bad news. He's not going anywhere soon. Musk appears constantly in news feeds, social media, public discussions, making him nearly impossible to miss here in 2026.
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playing one great song after another. Well, good news, Fat Bear Week is here. We'll talk about it and how we can judge the bears coming up in two songs.

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1: ABC News, I'm Sherry Preston. Overnight, a federal judge granting a temporary restraining order and ordering the White House to let three banned news outlets back in. The president had barred CNN, Politico, and MS Now over what he says were lies that they had published about him. The administration is expected to appeal. A new test that could screen for dozens of types of cancers is getting a key approval. Here's ABC's Andrea Fujii.
2: An FDA advisory panel has endorsed a blood test that can screen for dozens of cancers, putting the test a major step closer to getting the green light from the FDA. The Independent Advisory Committee approved the GRAIL multi-cancer blood test, called Galleri. The test can detect more than 50 types of cancer by analyzing cell-free DNA.
1: The test would be used as an early detector, though follow-up tests would be needed to narrow down the cancer type. Israel's Prime Minister Benjamin Netanyahu scheduled to address the UN General Assembly this afternoon. This is ABC News.
3: Congressman Darren LaHood was in McLean County Wednesday to join local leaders in discussions on acquiring federal assistance to repair storm damage. It's estimated the county was hit with $42 million in damages from storms in August. The decision ultimately lies with President Trump after consultation with FEMA. Even if approved, LaHood and local leaders agree that full recovery could still take years. And part of a busy road was shut down yesterday afternoon after police say a woman was hit with a home defense launcher. That's a tool that looks like a firearm, but police say it is just a step up from a BB gun and does not fire bullets. It was on Route 29 around 1:30 p.m. The victim was hit in the leg, and police say they have taken a man in for questioning. And a day Central Illinois Catholics have waited decades for, Fulton Sheen is set to be beatified in St. Louis. It's the last major hurdle to clear before being declared a saint in the Catholic faith. Sheen was born in El Paso and was ordained a priest in Peoria in 1919 before later becoming a bishop in New York. His hit TV and radio shows garnered millions of viewers and won him an Emmy in 1952. He was known for his ministry to some of the poorest parts of the world. WMBD will stream the ceremony on our app, WMBD+. From the WMBD TV newsroom, I'm Patrick Cunningham.
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5: On your local weather authority, meteorologist Molly Naslin. Partly cloudy skies and just a touch warmer today. Temperatures in the low 70s. Mostly cloudy overnight with a stray shower possible. Lows in the upper 50s and low 60s. Partly cloudy skies continue for Friday. High temperatures in the upper 60s. You can find more weather updates 24/7 on CIProud.com.
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Coming up, we're going to talk about some new public bathrooms in New York City. They need them, and these are kind of crazy. I'll explain, but first, it's Rod Stewart.

0: Stones. I'm Jenna Clay, and I like going to New York City, although I can never find a bathroom. However, the city has debuted robo-toilets, part of a municipal project to increase the availability of free public restrooms in the city. They are free, but there's a catch. There's a strict 10-minute limit. In fact, at 10 minutes, the door automatically swings wide open. Yeah, this is going to be great. 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

0: Little Marvin Gaye for your Thursday morning. And I know it's not October, but let's talk Halloween. 74% of people plan to celebrate. 71% will buy a costume. Discount stores are the top places to look for one, followed by specialty Halloween or costume stores. And then pet costumes. Yes, please. 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
2: ABC News, I'm Sherry Preston. Overnight, a federal judge ordering the White House to reinstate access for journalists from three outlets that were banned by President Trump, CNN, Politico, and MS Now. And President Trump has indicated he would appeal if this was the decision. Now, this morning, we just heard CNN say one of its producers was able to get into the White House. One reporter was turned away, however, and a photographer had his pass taken away. With diesel prices still around record highs, ABC's Karen Hua says there are differences of opinion about what to do.
3: One idea to tackle this problem of high diesel prices is to ban the export of American diesel to keep supplies here in the U.S. President Trump supports that idea, but his energy secretary, Chris Wright, is against it. Wright says the same refineries that make diesel also make regular gas and jet fuel. And he says if they can't ship diesel overseas, they'll run out of places to store it, and then we'll be forced to cut production, driving prices even higher.
2: This is ABC News.
4: Congressman Darren LaHood was in McLean County Wednesday to join local leaders in discussions on acquiring federal assistance to repair storm damage. It's estimated the county was hit with $42 million in damages from storms in August. The decision ultimately lies with President Trump after consultation with FEMA. Even if approved, LaHood and local leaders agree that full recovery could still take years. And part of a busy road was shut down yesterday afternoon after police say a woman was hit with a home defense launcher. That's a tool that looks like a firearm, but police say it is just a step up from a BB gun and does not fire bullets. It was on Route 29 around 1:30 p.m. The victim was hit in the leg, and police say they have taken a man in for questioning. And a day Central Illinois Catholics have waited decades for, Fulton Sheen is set to be beatified in St. Louis. It's the last major hurdle to clear before being declared a saint in the Catholic faith. Sheen was born in El Paso and was ordained a priest in Peoria in 1919 before later becoming a bishop in New York. His hit TV and radio shows garnered millions of viewers and won him an Emmy in 1952. He was known for his ministry to some of the poorest parts of the world. WMBD will stream the ceremony on our app, WMBD+. From the WMBD TV newsroom, I'm Patrick Cunningham.
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9: I'm your local weather authority meteorologist, Molly Naislund. Partly cloudy skies and just a touch warmer today. Temperatures in the low 70s. Mostly cloudy overnight with a stray shower possible. Lows in the upper 50s and low 60s. Partly cloudy skies continue for Friday, high temperatures in the upper 60s. You can find more weather updates 24/7 on ciproud.com.
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0: It's true. That's right. We had Redhead Appreciation Day this weekend. 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
8: Congressman Darren LaHood was in McLean County Wednesday to join local leaders in discussions on acquiring federal assistance to repair storm damage. It's estimated the county was hit with $42 million in damages from storms in August. The decision ultimately lies with President Trump after consultation with FEMA. Even if approved, LaHood and local leaders agree that full recovery could still take years. And part of a busy road was shut down yesterday afternoon after police say a woman was hit with a home defense launcher. That's a tool that looks like a firearm, but police say it is just a step up from a BB gun and does not fire bullets. It was on Route 29 around 1:30 p.m. The victim was hit in the leg, and police say they have taken a man in for questioning. And a day Central Illinois Catholics have waited decades for, Fulton Sheen is set to be beatified in St. Louis. It's the last major hurdle to clear before being declared a saint in the Catholic faith. Sheen was born in El Paso and was ordained a priest in Peoria in 1919 before later becoming a bishop in New York. His hit TV and radio shows garnered millions of viewers and won him an Emmy in 1952. He was known for his ministry to some of the poorest parts of the world. WMBD will stream the ceremony on our app, WMBD+. From the WMBD TV newsroom, I'm Patrick Cunningham.
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12: I'm your local weather authority meteorologist, Molly Naslund. Partly cloudy skies and just a touch warmer today. Temperatures in the low 70s. Mostly cloudy overnight with a stray shower possible. Lows in the upper 50s and low 60s. Partly cloudy skies continue for Friday. High temperatures in the upper 60s. You can find more weather updates 24/7 on ciproud.com.
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0: for you. I'm Jenna Clay, and I love tattoos. I don't have any, but it's not because I don't like them. I love the artistry of them, but sometimes I'm shocked by who's getting a tattoo sometimes, like this. Tom Hanks' wife, Rita Wilson, apparently got a huge back tattoo. It's an elaborate cross tattoo that resembles the ink that her son Chet has on his back.
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1: ABC News, I'm Sherry Preston. An early morning ruling in the fight over the president's ban of three news outlets from the White House.
2: A judge has ordered the Trump administration to reinstate the access for CNN, MS Now, and Politico. In a hearing Wednesday with both sides, he suggested the administration had not made a solid legal case for its ban.
1: ABC's Hannah Pataa, one of those outlets, CNN, says one of its producers was able to get in this morning, but one of its photographers had their credentials seized. At the White House in a couple of hours, an official greeting from President Trump to China's leader as they kick off their summit. A key approval for a new blood test for cancer screening from an FDA advisory panel. The test can help screen for early signs of dozens of types of cancers. An 11-year-old girl from Oklahoma is now accused of killing her disabled 15-year-old brother. Court documents say investigators believe the girl was embarrassed by him and jealous of the attention that he got from their parents. This is ABC News.
3: Congressman Darren LaHood was in McLean County Wednesday to join local leaders in discussions on acquiring federal assistance to repair storm damage. It's estimated the county was hit with $42 million in damages from storms in August. The decision ultimately lies with President Trump after consultation with FEMA. Even if approved, LaHood and local leaders agree that full recovery could still take years. And part of a busy road was shut down yesterday afternoon after police say a woman was hit with a home defense launcher. That's a tool that looks like a firearm, but police say it is just a step up from a BB gun and does not fire bullets. It was on Route 29 around 1:30 p.m. The victim was hit in the leg, and police say they have taken a man in for questioning. And a day Central Illinois Catholics have waited decades for, Fulton Sheen is set to be beatified in St. Louis. It's the last major hurdle to clear before being declared a saint in the Catholic faith. Sheen was born in El Paso and was ordained a priest in Peoria in 1919 before later becoming a bishop in New York. His hit TV and radio shows garnered millions of viewers and won him an Emmy in 1952. He was known for his ministry to some of the poorest parts of the world. WMBD will stream the ceremony on our app, WMBD+. From the WMBD TV Newsroom, I'm Patrick Cunningham.
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11: I'm your local weather authority meteorologist, Molly Naislund. Partly cloudy skies and just a touch warmer today. Temperatures in the low 70s. Mostly cloudy overnight with a stray shower possible. Lows in the upper 50s and low 60s. Partly cloudy skies continue for Friday, high temperatures in the upper 60s. You can find more weather updates 24/7 on CIProud.com.
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Coming up, your lost classic, and it's a song from an artist who co-wrote massive hits like Frankie Valli's My Eyes Adored You before becoming a solo artist.

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Cruel Summer Bananarama on a Thursday morning. And if you're holding a grudge, you're really only hurting yourself. People don't even probably know that you're still holding on to it. If you forgive those who've wronged you, you'll experience a 27% reduction in stress symptoms, including headaches, backaches, and stomach pain. Do you really want to hold on to that?

0: I'm still standing, but if you're driving, you should have lemon or orange scented air fresheners if you have to have one. 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Boy, I needed some of that the other day. I got into a road rage with another guy anyway.
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4: I'm your local weather authority meteorologist, Molly Naslund. Partly cloudy skies and just a touch warmer today. Temperatures in the low 70s. Mostly cloudy overnight with a stray shower possible. Lows in the upper 50s and low 60s. Partly cloudy skies continue for Friday. High temperatures in the upper 60s. You can find more weather updates 24/7 on CIProud.com.
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0: the Eagles on a Thursday morning. And thanks to Gen Z, pickle snacks have grown 30% in sales over the past year. And we're not talking pickles in a jar, more like pickle flavored cotton candy, trail mix, chips, and a dill pickle hot sauce called Pickle Crack, which I need to get my hands on immediately. Also, there's a pickle flavored toothpaste. I think with that one, I'm out.
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Oh, what a feeling it is to be hanging out with you. Happy Thursday. Let's make it a good one. Jay Coffey checking in, coming up in just a bit. Got a couple of things you might want to know, including news about a new frontman for Quiet Riot.

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3: 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Jimmy Buffett is here. 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

0: 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Jay Coffey keeping it lively from Saturday Night Fever and BG's Staying Alive. 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

Open your heart because I have got some hot hits coming your way. Hey, this is Jay Coffey, and just minutes away, we're going to take a look at why we should consume more good news.

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So slide into our DMs at 98.9 WJEZ and let's make this official. 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
1: ABC News, I'm Sherry Preston. Millions of people up and down the East Coast in the path of what could be a strong nor'easter. ABC News senior meteorologist Lee Goldberg.
2: Here comes the storm with the worst of it probably later Friday all the way through Sunday. Southeastern New England, maybe eastern Long Island being impacted the most. Big rains, big winds, and also coastal flooding.
1: Alerts up from Boston all the way down to the Carolinas. The order early this morning from a federal judge. The White House is supposed to allow three news organizations banned by President Trump back into the White House. CNN, Politico, and MS Now sued after being barred. CNN says one of its reporters was denied at the gate today despite the judge's ruling. Another journalist had their credentials taken away. Inside the White House gate, President Trump officially welcoming China's president for their summit this morning. Australia says an AI from OpenAI hacked into its National Health Department website in what may be the first attack on a government site by an artificial intelligence working on its own. This is ABC News.
3: Congressman Darren LaHood was in McLean County Wednesday to join local leaders in discussions on acquiring federal assistance to repair storm damage. It's estimated the county was hit with $42 million in damages from storms in August. The decision ultimately lies with President Trump after consultation with FEMA. Even if approved, LaHood and local leaders agree that full recovery could still take years. And part of a busy road was shut down yesterday afternoon after police say a woman was hit with a home defense launcher. That's a tool that looks like a firearm, but police say it is just a step up from a BB gun and does not fire bullets. It was on Route 29 around 1:30 p.m. The victim was hit in the leg, and police say they have taken a man in for questioning. And a day Central Illinois Catholics have waited decades for, Fulton Sheen is set to be beatified in St. Louis. It's the last major hurdle to clear before being declared a saint in the Catholic faith. Sheen was born in El Paso and was ordained a priest in Peoria in 1919 before later becoming a bishop in New York. His hit TV and radio shows garnered millions of viewers and won him an Emmy in 1952. He was known for his ministry to some of the poorest parts of the world. WMBD will stream the ceremony on our app, WMBD+. From the WMBD TV newsroom, I'm Patrick Cunningham.
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0: Easy. Coming to us out of Southern California, that is Redbone. 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

Cyndi Lauper's iconic 1984 ballad, Time After Time. The song was co-written by Cyndi and also Rob Hyman of the Hooters, and the song did earn Cyndi a Grammy nomination for Song of the Year.

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Cumulus Bloomington is an equal opportunity employer and encourages qualified persons of all ages and backgrounds to apply for job vacancies.

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0: 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Dave Mason and We Just Disagree. It's John Summers and, beat the heat, beat the cold with Bratcher Heating and Air and WJEZ. 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

Peter Gabriel, Sledgehammer, a big winner at the MTV Video Music Awards that year. 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